0: Versão 1.
1: I like it!
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3: 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I know you want me.

0: 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Get up now, can't wait your turn.
1: London's on fire while Paris burns.

time turns. 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True respect, it's yours to earn. I'll select it, you can turn. 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Remember when we used to go to the rave, to the dance, to the rave.

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Listen, we got the one and only Fisher in the building tonight, y'all. Ooh-wee. Let's get it. It's not too complicated. You know what I mean?

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You know I love you. 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Tell me about that heavy shit. I want some heavy shit. Back to the house.

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Or are we feeling too old? Are we feeling too shit? Are we feeling too important? Too VIP to move? Well, I don't know. 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

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I'm an astronaut. I blasted off the planet, rock to cause catastrophe, and it matters more because I had it. 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Kind of shocking, they want a static with precision. I'm automatic quarterback. I ain't talking second. 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

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Now you trying to cut me off like a light switch. 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
2: I've been moving calm, don't start no trouble with me. 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

There was a decorated general with a heart of gold that likened him to all the stories he told of past battles won and lost and legends of old. A seasoned veteran in his own time, on the battlefield he gained respectful fame with many medals of bravery and stripes to his name. He grew a beard as soon as he could to cover the scars on his face and always urged his men on. But on the eve of a great battle with the infantry and dream, the old general tossed in

But the men stood fast with their guns on their shoulders, not knowing what to do with the contradicting orders. The general said he would do his own duty, but he extended no further. The men could go as they pleased.